to all the nice and decent girls out there. So come cross my singer, Mr. Melody. And this is how I am named Sunny Days of June.

the bad midnight. 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Watch you come to my house. You knock upon my

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1: Greetings, girl, and welcome to my world of phrasing right up to bat. It's the day's

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1: Plus, don't have to worry about me squashing other deals, cause they've already been squished. Freeze a frame of our moves the same. Wish we can continue right behind the bush. You'll stay with me, I know this, but not because of all my earthly treasures.

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The name's Pluck 2, and from the soul I bring you the daisy of your choice. May it be filled with a pleasure principle in circumference to my voice. About those other Jennies I reckoned with, lost them all like a homework excuse. This time the magic number is 2, cause it takes 2, not 3 to seduce. My destiny of love is brought to an apex, sexy.

0: Is it gone?
1: Yeah, it's gone. He's gone.
0: What? Who is this?
1: It's Walt.
2: How are you feeling?
3: Kind of under the weather? Like you've got the flu? That would be the ricin I gave you.
1: I slipped it into that steamy.

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A woman comes into the room, she's you, and maybe even room is you, but